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0: 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Here's another one I could screw up.
1: What is it?
0: Am I gonna do this by myself?
1: Yeah, do it by yourself.
0: Okay. Well, I think I'll try it in a different key. I'll try it in the normal key.
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1: 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We got 3 million miles to reach on the moon. So let's start getting

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1: This has got to be the saddest day of my life. I called you here today for a bit of bad news. I won't be able to see you anymore because of my obligations and the ties that you have. We've been meeting here every day. And since this is our last day together, I want to hold you just one more time. When you turn and walk away, don't look back. I want to remember you just like this. 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

Feel the sound of music on Blues Night program. Every Sunday night only on 89.4 Suara Sunari.